so undeserving, and yet we worship, giving all the praise. Just humble servants, through sweat and tears, till no more fears. Singing the glory of the gospel out to every ear. You cover me with grace and a love so unconditional. It's got me on my face every day, God. 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

0: ERF Yes. Ein gelungener Start in den Tag. Mit Steffen Schmidt.
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0: ERF Yes.

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1: ERF Yes, weil jeder Tag ein Geschenk ist.

has a home. 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